Nerval Fox, call out the dog. Nerval Fox, here they are. Nerval Fox. 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

out there. Want you to know the All-Stars myself have a lot of fun swinging for you this week. And Frog is so wonderful. We're going to take a shot at the Mission now and give you a chance to have a little refreshments. We'll be right back with a nice long set for you. But before we cut out, we're going into them Saints one more time.